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Oh my, my, oh my, my love. I take one look at you, you're taking me out.

0: Mr. John Legend en Hot 102.5, número 1 en música y throwbacks. En Villa contigo, más de las que te encantan, menos bla bla bla. Aquí está Selena Gomez as a Brocky.
1: I'm on a 14 carats, I'm 14 carats, doing it up like my eyes. You say I got a touch, so good, so good, make you never wanna leave, so don't. So don't.

0: Before you go, there's something I want you to have.
1: Oh, it's beautiful. But wait a minute, isn't this...
0: Shh. Yeah, yes it is.
1: But I thought the old lady dropped it into the ocean in the air.
0: Well, baby, I went down and got it for you.

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1: Be not working hard. Yeah, right, picture that with a Kodak. Or better yet, go to Times Square, take a picture of me with a Kodak. Took my life from negative to positive, I just want y'all to know that. And tonight, let's enjoy life.

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2: Mr. 305 checking in for the remix. You know they had that 75 Street Brazil. Well, this year's gonna be called Gaiocho. Que hola, Gata. Que hola, Omega. And this is how we gonna do it. 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

0: All the girls having fun tonight. 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Cause you know you're looking good tonight for sure.
1: 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Hot 102.5.